There's Berlin, and hello, my name is Karen Van Zandt. I hope you're having a great evening so far. Thanks so much for being here and hanging out with me. Do appreciate you. Coming up in a couple of minutes, is there an excuse you've ever used that was pretty good to leave work early, even if it wasn't the truth? First, Steve Perry.

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0: the shape of you.
1: Thanks for hanging out with me tonight. I'm Karen. And on the way, I feel like we hear a good one of these every couple of months or so. But the dumbest reasons people have ever called 911, according to dispatchers, there's some good ones in here after Alex Warren.
2: They say the holy water's watered down, and this town's lost its faith. Our colors will fade eventually, so if our time is running out, day after day, we'll make the mundane a masterpiece. Oh my, my, oh my, my love, I take one look at you, you're taking me out.

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0: Chris Malone with Morgan Wallen, and I had some help. I'm Karen, and I'm glad you're right here with me tonight. 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

That's Rick Springfield. Well, Taylor Swift is in the news because she announced yesterday she is releasing a song coming out on Friday. It's in anticipation of the new Toy Story 5 movie. It's going to be a part of that movie soundtrack, which comes out a little later.

0: later this month. The song is called I Knew It, I Knew You. It's a song about the cowgirl Jessie, the character of Jessie in Toy Story. So it will be a return to Taylor's country roots. So I think that's why a lot of people are talking about this, because it's been a minute since Taylor has done a country song. Yeah, but she said that she fell instantly in love with Toy Story 5. She was lucky enough to see it in its early stages. So she wrote this song as she got home from the screening. And she said, you know, that obviously the people from the movie loved it. So they decided to work together.
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0: 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She had a big night a couple of weeks ago on the ACM Awards. 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

0: 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My name's Karen, and thanks for hanging out with me tonight. 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

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I'll tell you what some of them are in less than 7 minutes. Right now,

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0: Michael Jackson, The Way You Make Me Feel. Coming up, got some Train for you, but right now it's Alex Warren and Ordinary.
1: They say the holy water's watered down, and this town's lost its faith. Our colors will fade eventually, so if our time is running out, day after day, we'll make the mundane a masterpiece. Oh my, my, oh my, my love, I take one look at you, you're taking me out.

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I would say that a good amount of us know how we like our hot dogs, right? Well, there's a southern twist coming this summer using Alabama white sauce. I'll tell you more after we hear from Shakira.

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Shakira with Whenever, Wherever. Now that it's cookout season and there's going to be a lot of hot dogs eaten between now and Labor Day, we know how we like our hot dogs, but there has been that debate of mustard or ketchup, right? Well, there's some food bloggers out there that have been urging fans to skip the mustard and ketchup and give it a little southern twist with some Alabama white sauce. Now, this tangy, peppery, mayo-based barbecue sauce created decades ago at Big Bob Gibson's Barbecue in Decatur, Alabama, is quickly becoming a favorite condiment on the cookout classic. The sauce blends mayo, vinegar, lemon juice, black pepper, horseradish, mustard, and a little

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I'll tell you more in less than 6 minutes. Right now, it's Miles Smith and Stargazing.

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Lumineers with Hope. Hey, John Mellencamp and his band started rehearsals on Monday for his Dancing Words tour, The Greatest Hits. They're taking place in his Belmont Mall studio. It's a tiny, nondescript house on a country road just outside Bloomington, Indiana, where he's been recording and rehearsing since the mid-'80s. I wonder if that's the small town he's singing.

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Hey, the next time you're in a meeting and everyone's kind of in a mood, well, make them sing. I'll tell you more after we hear from Michael Jackson. Right now, it's Olivia Dean and her latest, So Easy to Fall in Love.

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0: It's Hall & Oates and Maneater, and it's Liz and Chris on your Wednesday morning, your hump day. I can smell the weekend from here, Dave.
1: Really?
0: And it smells good. Huh. We have the birthday list in about 10 minutes. 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

0: It's the Kid Laroi and Justin Bieber in Stay, and it's Liz and Chris. Wednesday morning, it's time for the Wednesday birthday list and the other stuff that goes with the birthdays, and here's Liz.
1: All right, today is June 3rd. 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
0: Yeah, good luck with all that.
1: Today is National Egg Day, World Bicycle Day, World Cider Day, Repeat Day, and National Itch Day.
0: Ew.
1: Oh, well.
0: Okay. Celebrating tennis star Rafael Nadal is 40. 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Actor James Purifoy is 62 and singer Denise Williams is celebrating. 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

It's Liz and Chris coming up in 7 minutes. Headphones can be good for you or headphones can be bad for you. I'll explain coming up in about 7 minutes. Now it's Shaboozy and good news.

0: Shawn Mendes and Camila Cabello and Senorita, and it's Liz and Chris. You know, AirPods and headphones are great for the work environment, allowing you to concentrate and block out noise, but wearing them for long periods of time could be harmful. This is according to a new medical report I found.
1: Okay.
0: Wearing headphones for a long time can lead to foggy thinking, overstimulation, and attention fatigue. Excessive headphone use can also affect your posture, compress your nerves, reduce blood flow to the brain, and impair your breathing. So maybe put the headphones down for a while. See, this is not good news for Liz and me because we wear headphones for hours every day. I mean, we have to. It's part of our job, so we wear headphones. So I guess I'll be heading to the doctor's office later on today.
2: Great.
0: Life really is fun, isn't it?

0: Teddy swims, lose control, and it's Liz and Chris on your Wednesday morning. Let's see what's on Wednesday night TV. NBC has one new show tonight that's Brilliant Minds. Fox is new with MasterChef and The Floor. ABC has Game 1 of the NBA Finals. CBS and the CW, they're giving up. It's all reruns. I guess because it's rerun season. I guess that gets earlier and earlier. Some of the movies on tonight, The Equalizer is the movie on AMC. Rush Hour 2, that's the movie on TNT. The Dark Knight Rises is the movie on Paramount tonight. Oh, I think I know what Liz is watching tonight. Incredibles 2.
1: Oh, I love that.
0: That's the movie. That's the movie on Freeform later on tonight. Or no, this is a great movie. Black Panther. That's the movie.
1: Oh, that's a great movie.
0: That's the movie on FX tonight.
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0: It's Elton and Brittany, and hold me closer, and it's Liz and Chris on your Wednesday morning. What kind of dirt do you have today, Liz?
1: Did J-Lo have a real office romance?
0: Oh, all right. Up. That's coming up in about 10 minutes. Now it's Wham!

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1: They say the holy water's watered down, and this town's lost its faith. Our colors will fade eventually, so if our time is running out, day after day, we'll make the mundane a masterpiece. Oh my, oh my love, I take one look at you, you're taking me out.

0: It's Alex Warren and Ordinary, and it's Liz and Chris. Wednesday morning, time for the Wednesday Dirt, and here's Liz.
1: Well, Taylor Swift wedding update. Miles Teller and his wife are not invited after a falling out, but former BFF supermodel Carly Kloss is now invited. Rhode Island police say they don't think Taylor's getting married there because they have not been informed. And finally, Taylor isn't sure how to include her cats in the ceremony.
0: Oh.
1: And just consider the source here. Haley Welch, better known as the Hawktua Girl, is offering dating advice for $100 a month.
0: Oh.
1: The VIP plan includes unlimited direct messages, one-on-one sessions, and more. Followers are said to be surprised by her move into relationship tips.
0: Mm.
1: Move from where?
0: Mm.
1: Anyway, Jennifer Lopez denies she's having a relationship with her Office romance co-star Brett Goldstein. Rumor has it the two had a brief fling after shooting wrap, but things have since fizzled out. Office romance premieres on Netflix.

0: on Friday. And that's your dirt.
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1: Good morning. Happy Wednesday from the Domino's.com studio. 84 your high today with partly cloudy skies. 61 your overnight low. Currently around 64. More great music. 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

0: 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It's strategically planned music programmed by real human beings. Why do we do it?
1: Because we love the music too.
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0: It's Peter Cetera with the Glory of Love, and it's Liz and Chris. It's Wednesday, so it's time for the 60-second survey. Liz gets to ask the questions this week. Go ahead.
1: All right. Have you ever had a vacation disaster?
0: We rented a bad house one time. It looked great in the pictures, but it wasn't.
1: Yeah, that happens.
0: Yeah.
1: All right. What song takes you back to summer?
0: Walking on Sunshine, Katrina and the Waves.
1: Love it.
0: Yeah.
1: What is your summer must have?
0: Liz, you know. What? An ice cold Natty Light.
1: Why do I ask? Yeah. What summer movie release are you most excited about this year?
0: Oh, come on. This is easy.
1: What?
0: Toy Story 5.
1: Nice.
0: Yeah.
1: And finally, did you ever go camping as a kid?
0: Oh, yeah. A few times.
1: Did you like it?
0: With my friend Tom. Yeah. Oh, yeah. You don't like camping?
1: Nope. Bugs and heat. Not a fan.
0: Oh, jeez. All right. That's the 60-second survey.
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4: 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It appears by its own numbers, the U.S. government seems insolvent. 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
5: I'm Kelly Bennett for SuperTalk Mississippi News. Some lawmakers want to tie funding for the state's universities and colleges to student success, but they haven't been able to get the measure across the finish line.
6: We are institutionalizing mediocrity.
5: According to Lieutenant Governor Delbert Hoseman, the goal is to deliver better value for taxpayers.
6: Why the institutions of higher learning have not taken the steps to make meaningful decisions about where we're going with less number of people and less money, that's just stunning to me. Instead, we've come up with what I consider to be a useless report. Now, they're going to have to do that, or several things are going to happen. For example, if they're not doing that, I see no reason why the legislature, the House and the Senate, are just allocate the money like we deem it appropriate. What do I need to go to the IHL?

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1: Looks like the rain has come to an end in North Mississippi, but you could see showers and thunderstorms across the rest of the state. A look at your state forecast from the National Weather Service. Northern Mississippi will be sunny today with highs in the low to mid 80s. Tonight will be mostly clear with lows in the lower 60s. Central Mississippi will be partly sunny today with a chance of afternoon showers and thunderstorms. Highs will be in the lower 80s. Tonight will be partly cloudy with lows in the low to mid 60s. Southern Mississippi will be mostly cloudy and not as warm today with a chance of showers and thunderstorms. Highs will be in the lower 80s. Tonight will be mostly cloudy with lows in the mid 60s. Stay up to date with all the latest Mississippi news by signing up for our free newsletter at supertalk.fm.
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3: 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Look now at your Q105 weather forecast. 84 your high today with partly cloudy skies. 61 your overnight low. Tomorrow, Thursday, partly cloudy, high of 84. The low is 60. Touch warmer by Friday with a high of 87. 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

0: Glass Animals and Heat Waves, and it's Liz and Chris.
1: All right, you're going to love this. This woman online is sharing unconventional marriage advice that she has found.
0: Okay.
1: We'll call them marriage hacks. For example, whenever she asks her husband if he wants to go out to eat, you know, he always says, oh, we don't have the money.
0: Uh-huh.
1: She has a gift card that she personally bought, but she says, oh, we have that gift card from Christmas. Works every time.
0: Wow.
1: One woman says that she just boos her husband whenever he's not nice.
0: Wow.
1: Yeah, that's a way to do it. One couple says they schedule arguments, which seems kind of weird.
0: Weird,
1: yeah. I mean, you do you. But I love this one. Before long car rides, one couple says they have a pep talk to remind themselves that they're not enemies.
0: Mm.
1: The kids are the enemies. It makes total sense, though.
0: Yeah.
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and break. 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

Charlie Puth, see you again. And it's Liz and Chris on your Wednesday morning. We have a look at the Wednesday birthday list in about 10 minutes. Now it's Taylor Swift and the Fate of Ophelia.

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0: It's Phil Collins and You Can't Hurry Love, and it's Liz and Chris Wednesday morning. Time for the Wednesday birthday list, and here's Liz.
1: All right, today is June 3rd. If you're celebrating a birthday, you're a Gemini, and your horoscope says you'll become increasingly motivated by money, success, and making your family proud.
0: Whoa.
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0: Whoa.
1: Today is National Egg Day.
2: Okay.
1: It is World Bicycle Day.
2: Okay.
1: It is World Cider Day.
2: Okay.
1: It is National Itch Day.
0: Mm-hmm.
1: And it's Repeat Day. It's Repeat Day.
0: I think I got that.
1: Oh, okay.
0: Celebrating today, tennis star Rafael Nadal is 40. TV host Anderson Cooper is 59. Actor James Purefoy is celebrating 62 today. And singer Denise Williams turned 75 today. And if you're celebrating, happy birthday to you. 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
3: Good morning, happy Wednesday from the Domino's.com studio. 84 your high today with partly cloudy skies, 61 your overnight low, currently around 64. 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

0: North Mississippi's Q105, Lady Gaga, Poker Face, and it's Liz and Chris. Hey, your Diamond Rebels continue on in the postseason. 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
11: I'm Kelly Bennett for SuperTalk Mississippi News. A South Jones High School student who's accused of first-degree murder is being charged as an adult, and his bond has been set at $1 million. 16-year-old Anthony Jackson allegedly strangled 16-year-old Valiente Alba in a pond near the Texaco gas station along State Route 590 in Ellisville on May 18th. Jackson

0: will not be placed at the Jones County Jail due to state regulations on housing minors. The jail isn't equipped to do so. Jackson and Alba were classmates. The investigation into Alba's death is ongoing. For more Mississippi news, sports, weather, and politics, follow us on Facebook, X, or online at supertalk.fm.
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0: Another Mississippi Lottery player is celebrating a Mississippi Match 5 jackpot win after a ticket purchased at a Clark Oil in Moss Point matched all five numbers drawn Monday night to win the game's estimated $62,000 top prize. This win comes just a week after a Pontotoc player won a $750,000 Mississippi Match 5 jackpot, highlighting a streak of significant wins in one of the Mississippi Lottery's most popular games. The Lotto America jackpot is also having an impressive run. No ticket matched all the winning numbers in Monday's drawing, pushing the jackpot to an estimated $28.27 million for the Wednesday drawing. The estimated cash value is $12.63 million. Wednesday's Powerball drawing is at an estimated $194 million. The Mississippi Match 5 jackpot for the daily drawing is at $52,000.
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6: 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Look now at your Q105 weather forecast. 84 your high today with partly cloudy skies. 61 your overnight low. Tomorrow, Thursday, partly cloudy, high of 84. The low is 60. Touch warmer by Friday with a high of 87. 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

0: Charles Kelly and Can't Be Alone tonight, and it's Liz and Chris. I have bad news for Liz. You can love your dog to the moon and back, but you cannot marry it. Legal experts say it's not possible to marry a dog in any country because, you know, legally marriage requires consent from both parties.
1: Gross.
0: And animals cannot provide consent or understand the legal implications of marriage, which makes them ineligible to be married. But wait, remember we heard about that new AI device that allows your dogs to speak to you? Remember we talked about that? No, this could be a game changer.
1: No.
0: Liz's dog, Koba, might want to walk down the aisle with Liz. No, listen. I'm sure he would say yes if he had AI, if he could talk
1: to
0: you.
1: Too needy, no.
0: As long as there was a large box of milk bones at the reception.
1: No.
0: Or in a large bowl of blue buffalo.
1: No.
0: Because he is pretty picky.
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8: 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Look now at your Q105 weather forecast. 84 your high today with partly cloudy skies. 61 your overnight low. Tomorrow, Thursday, partly cloudy, high of 84. The low is 60. Touch warmer by Friday with a high of 87. 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

0: Ellie Goulding, Love Me Like You Do, and it's Liz and Chris on your Wednesday morning. What kind of dirt do you have today, Liz?
1: A win for Taylor Frankie Paul. Explain, coming up.
0: All right, that's in about 10 minutes. Now it's Casey and JoJo.

0: It's Olivia Dean and Man I Need, and it's Liz and Chris. Wednesday morning, it's time for the Wednesday Dirt, and nobody does the dirt like Liz.
1: All right, well, The Rock has released a gender-neutral fragrance. The three Papatui fragrances are said to be about $40 a bottle. The Rock claims they are obtainable luxury that are layered and transportive.
0: Well.
1: Can they transport me home? Because that's really all I'm looking for right now.
0: Wow.
1: And Taylor Swift wedding updates. Miles Teller and his wife are not invited. Benson Boone and former BFF supermodel Carly Kloss are invited. Taylor is not getting married in Rhode Island. And finally, she's not sure how to include her cats in the ceremony. And Real Life of Mormon Wives star Taylor Frankie Paul has scored a win in her custody battle with Dakota Mortensen over their two-year-old son. A judge has thrown out a supervised visit requirement and expanded her time with her son. Taylor now has a designated day each week and alternating weeks.

0: weekends, but Dakota will continue to be primary custodial parent and will retain custody during holidays.
1: Okay.
0: And that's your dirt.
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8: 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Look now at your Q105 weather forecast. 84 your high today with partly cloudy skies. 61 your overnight low. Tomorrow, Thursday, partly cloudy, high of 84. The low is 60. Touch warmer by Friday with a high of 87. 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Around 65 right now. Good morning.
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0: North Mississippi's Q105. It's Fleetwood Mac and Dreams, and it's Liz and Chris. 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
8: I'm Kelly Bennett for Super Talk Mississippi News, brought to you by Mama Justice. 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A Memphis juvenile has been sentenced to 15 years in prison for an armed carjacking in South Haven. Larry Scruggs admitted to participating in the armed theft of a vehicle and then attempting to take the stolen vehicle back to Memphis. DeSoto County District Attorney Matthew Barton said the case highlights a troubling trend that law enforcement agencies in DeSoto County continue to encounter. He says he's warned everyone that kids making adult decisions were going to get adult time. No more warnings. 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
8: All six members of Mississippi's congressional delegation have signed a letter urging President Trump to approve a major disaster declaration to assist recovery from tornadoes and severe weather that struck Mississippi on May 6th and 7th. Senator Cindy Hyde-Smith received positive feedback regarding the request during a hearing on Tuesday. Homeland Security Secretary

0: Secretary Mark Wayne Mullen indicated the president has accepted the request and final assessments are being made.
1: My understanding is that we're still working with the state to do the final assessment. We know the declaration has been made by the governor. We know the president did accept that declaration, but now we're looking at what the cost is for our funding to actually reimburse for public assistance.
0: Tornadoes caused destruction in Franklin, Lamar, Lawrence, Lincoln, and Wilkinson counties.
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3: 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Currently around 64. 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

0: Miley Cyrus and Flowers, and it's Liz and Chris.
1: All right, Chris, as you know, you and I get excited about new products on store shelves.
0: Yeah.
1: I mean, don't get me wrong. We hear about a new Oreo, we're interested.
0: Yeah.
1: Doesn't always mean we're going to change, but we're still interested.
0: Yeah.
1: However, I can go on record right now. Bush beans, I'm not interested.
0: What?
1: Have you heard about their summer baked beans?
0: No.
1: It's limited time only. And when I tell you why, you'll understand. Baked beans, you know, Bush's beans, they're delicious. Mm. Infused with different flavors.
0: Okay.
1: Like dill pickle.
0: No.
1: Apple pie.
0: No.
1: And finally, and I believe most disgustingly, rocket popsicles.
0: No.
1: I just have one question.
0: Mm.
1: Who hurt you?
0: Yeah.
1: Seriously.
0: Wow.
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0: 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Look now at your Q105 weather forecast. 84 your high today with partly cloudy skies. 61 your overnight low. Tomorrow, Thursday, partly cloudy, high of 84. The low is 60. Touch warmer by Friday with a high of 87. Ole Miss baseball heads to Auburn for the Super Regional Game 1 on Friday, 7 o'clock. 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

Thank you so much for listening on this Wednesday. You are halfway to the weekend, and we're going to help you get there with a smile because we're playing some great music. Right now, Bruno Mars.

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0: Gotta love it. Music, Apologize. That is Timbaland with Ryan Tedder from One Republic, who I love so much. He's always making great music. Hey, listen, are you looking forward to your summer vacation? The first official day of summer is coming up on the 21st, but some of you have vacation guilt. I want you to know, don't be guilty about not being at the office. Your boss wants you to take that vacation because when you're rested and recharged, you bring the best version of you to the office.
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0: That brings back some memories, doesn't it? The nostalgia of the music that we play is so much fun. That is Madonna, the Material Girl. By the way, Madonna, international superstar. It's no surprise that she will be involved with the World Cup, the soccer, right? She's going to be playing at one of the halftime shows, which is pretty exciting.
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11: I'm Kelly Bennett for SuperTalk Mississippi News. The Northwest Regional Alliance, which is made up of economic and elected leaders from Lafayette, Tate, Panola, and Yallabusha counties, has undertaken a regional airport feasibility study. Ryan Miller, the CEO of Oxford Lafayette, Inc., discussed the goal of the study.
12: To determine if the airport in Batesville in Panola County can be utilized, expanded, augmented, and grown to service a much larger regional footprint for commercial traffic. We think it can. In fact, the initial reports we have back is that there is a population density that would greatly benefit from that, that would prevent us from having to drive 70 some odd miles to Memphis, where you could drive only 25 miles and catch a flight to D.C. or Dallas or Charlotte.

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1: Inflation is rising again amid energy shocks caused by the war in Iran, hitting 3.8% for the month of April. Speaking on the New York Post Podforce One podcast, President Trump dismissed concerns about rising prices.
2: We have, with the exception of the oil for a short period of time because of the war, other than that, we have very little inflation. The country is doing fantastically. We're leading the world. We have $18 trillion being invested in the country in just 11 months.
1: Data shows that inflation is now outpacing wage growth for the first time in 3 years. The average gas price in the U.S. is at $4.26. The average price for a gallon of regular in Mississippi is $3.83, down from $3.95 a week ago. For all things Mississippi, visit supertalk.fm.
3: From the Domino's.com studio, a look at your Q105 weather forecast. Mostly sunny skies today, high of 84, the low of 61. Tomorrow, Thursday, pretty much the same thing as today. Then it warms up a touch more Friday with a high of 87, low of 67, and partly cloudy skies. 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

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And it's not because pennies are no longer a thing. 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

0: fun. That is one of the latest from Taylor Swift. Opalite, that is from the Life of a Showgirl album. And by the way, she's got new music coming out on Friday. She's got a song in the new Toy Story 5 soundtrack called I Knew It, I Knew You. And this is based on the animation character Jessie.
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0: Fun from the movie K-pop Demon Hunters. That is gold. And that one won a Grammy Award and an Oscar for Animated Film of the Year, which was well deserved. And really, that movie is a fun summertime movie. If you haven't seen it yet, I think you might like it. The music is super fun, a great message. You might want to check it out over the summer.
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0: 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We are playing some hits. So that is Billy Joel and My Life. The Rebels are heading to Auburn for the NCAA Super Regional this weekend. 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
0: I'm Kelly Bennett for Super Talk Mississippi News, brought to you by Mama Justice. 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A Mississippi man sentenced to life in prison for a triple murder in 1982 has lost his bid for a reduced sentence. According to Dark Horse Press, James Moon, who is now 58, argued that his mandatory life without parole sentence should be reconsidered under a 2012 U.S. Supreme Court ruling, which prohibits automatic life without parole sentences for offenders who were juveniles at the time of their crimes. Moon was 16 when he and an accomplice robbed Lawson's Jiffy Mart in Grenada County, forcing three people into a back room and shooting them as they begged for their lives.
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3: From the Domino's.com studio, a look at your Q105 weather forecast. Mostly sunny skies today, high of 84, the low of 61. Tomorrow, Thursday, pretty much the same thing as today. Then it warms up a touch more Friday with a high of 87, low of 67, and partly cloudy skies. 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
1: I'm Caleb Saylors with the SuperTalk AgriNews Network, and here is your morning ag report. The Trump administration wants Americans to wear clothes made from locally grown cotton. The Department of Agriculture recently launched an initiative it says would promote healthy attire while also boosting the farm economy. Ag Secretary Brooke Rollins has more.
2: I think this is the next step in the MAHA movement with Secretary Kennedy, is what we're wearing, what we're putting on our skin. And of course, ultimately, this goes back to the great American farmer, the great American cotton farmer, and making cotton great again.
1: The Republican-led Congress is also working to pass a complementary measure. In Mississippi, officials say the plan would be beneficial to local farmers. Mississippi currently produces around 800,000 bales of cotton annually. That is your morning Ag Report. Be sure to keep up with AgriNews in Mississippi by going to supertalk.fm.
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0: Love singing along with some great music for the workday on this Wednesday, halfway to the weekend. How about a great performance right now from Alex Warren? This is Ordinary.
1: They say the holy water's watered down, and this town's lost its faith. Our colors will fade eventually, so if our time is running out, day after day, we'll make the mundane a masterpiece. Oh my, my, oh my, my love, I take one look at you, you're taking me out.

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You know, you want to hear it for the workday, those songs that you can sing along with. It helps the workday go by just a little bit quicker. How about some music from Benson Boone?

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2: I'm Kelly Bennett for SuperTalk Mississippi News. The Clay County Sheriff's Office is investigating what appears to have been an attempted murder-suicide on Monday along East Hazelwood Road. 53-year-old Christine Tranchina's 33-year-old son allegedly shot her before shooting himself. Both were airlifted to a hospital for treatment. According to WTVA, the mother passed away at a hospital in Tupelo early Tuesday. Her son's condition is unknown. A suspect accused of vandalizing a car in front of a business in Moss Point Tuesday has been brought into custody and treated for a gunshot wound. An unnamed man fired his gun at the individual, who fled. The suspect was eventually captured in a wooded area behind End Times Ministries.
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2: Gas prices are trending downward. According to AAA, the national average for a gallon of regular is at $4.26, down from $4.45 a week ago. The average price for a gallon of regular in Mississippi is $3.83, which is down from $3.95 a week ago. Representative Steve Lott says several factors, including the conflict with Iran, are having an impact.
5: All this started just before summer blend started with gasoline, which you have to have to pull a little bit more of the lighter ends out of the gas to lower the RVP because of the heat. You know, there's less vaporizing out and everything like that, which you lose barrels, which causes a little bit less gasoline, so you have to make it up somewhere else.
2: The more complex refining process makes summer gas more expensive to produce, but summer fuel contains more energy per gallon, so you might see a slight boost in fuel economy.
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7: From the Domino's.com studio, a look at your Q105 weather forecast. Mostly sunny skies today, high of 84, the low of 61. Tomorrow, Thursday, pretty much the same thing as today. Then it warms up a touch more Friday with a high of 87, low of 67, and partly cloudy skies. 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
1: With the Super Talk AgriNews Network, I'm JT Mitchell, and here's your midday ag report. The Mississippi State University Extension Service is warning producers to be on the lookout for hammerhead worms. The invasive species was recently spotted in Warren County. Now, hammerhead worms can grow more than a foot long and are easily recognized by their head that's shaped like a shovel or, as the name suggests, a hammer. They prey on earthworms, which are crucial for healthy soils and productive gardens and farms. MSU Extension said if you see a hammerhead worm, don't cut it up. They can actually regenerate from body fragments. Instead, place the worm in an airtight container and kill it using soapy water, alcohol, hand sanitizer, or direct sunlight. Residents are encouraged to report any hammerhead worm sightings at the following website, eddmaps.org. Once again, that's eddmaps.org.
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Listen, we are having fun on a Wednesday, marching towards the first weekend in June, and I've got the best music for the workday. This is Hathaway. What is love?

He did perform at the American Music Awards, and apparently he brought the hot house down. I haven't seen it yet. I need to go back and watch that. That's Teddy Swims right now in Lose Control.

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0: It is a lot of fun. That is Shaboozey, a bar song. I feel like that is a great road trip song. You might be planning a road trip for summer. Well, keep it right here because we work hard on the lineup of music for you. It's music that is going to help those miles go by just a little bit quicker. On the way, Justin Bieber, The Cranberries, and some Rihanna.
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3: With SuperTalk News, I'm JT Mitchell. Several people were transported for medical care after a bus carrying the Morton High School girls basketball team crashed Tuesday afternoon. The school district released a statement expressing gratitude to first responders and to the players and coaches for reacting in a, quote, calm and responsible manner. No other details have been released at this time, but we have not gotten any word of serious injuries. The man who owns the land where a major cockfighting ring was busted in Chickasaw County has turned himself in. Jack Stanfield is now charged with animal cruelty and gambling. He owns a property on County Road 406 in the Buena Vista community, where law enforcement made 59 arrests and rescued over 160 roosters on Sunday. The cockfighting ring is believed to have been a regional operation with those involved from Mississippi, Alabama, Arkansas, Louisiana, and Tennessee.
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3: The Ole Miss baseball team is one stop away from Omaha, but must make it through Auburn first. The Rebels and Tigers begin super regional play on Friday. Here's Ole Miss head coach Mike Bianco on his first thoughts on Auburn, a team they haven't played yet this season.
7: You know why they're good. You know that they do everything really well, but most importantly, they pitch it better than anybody in our league. And so, but that's not to take anything away from the offense. I think the offense certainly is good. They hit homers, they steal bases, they bunt a little bit. Yeah, again, another really good opponent on the road.
3: The Ole Miss bullpen was especially good during regional play, allowing just 4 runs in 17 innings. Bianco says that needs to stay the same if they're going to beat Auburn.
7: Yeah, defense does win, as the old adage says.
3: While Ole Miss will be in the Auburn Super Regional, Mississippi State will play Georgia in the Athens Super Regional. I'm JT Mitchell.

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1: From the Domino's.com studio, a look at your Q105 weather forecast. Mostly sunny skies today, high of 84, the low of 61. Tomorrow, Thursday, pretty much the same thing as today. Then it warms up a touch more Friday with a high of 87, low of 67, and partly cloudy skies. 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

0: You know that one well, Foreigner. I Want to Know What Love Is, one of the greatest love songs of all time. Listen, are you having vacation guilt toward your job? Don't do that, because the boss knows you need a break. Sometimes we go out of town or we take a vacation and we feel like things are going to fall apart at work. Well, that's not going to happen. The world goes on. You will be missed, but you'll be refreshed and really a better employee when you get back. So it is not allowed this year. No vacation guilt for you.
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3: It made news this week. Sabrina Carpenter has a stalker, a little scary situation there, right? You may have heard about it. Here she is now with Espresso.

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After all, these are your favorite songs, right? 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

died in a shooting in West Point. The Clay County Coroner's Office identified the deceased as 23-year-old Colby Gann. Law enforcement officials say the gunfire rang out on Tuesday night at a home on Meadowbrook Circle. Gann was reportedly sitting in the driver's seat of a vehicle when someone drove by and opened fire. No arrests have been made in this case, and a motive for the shooting has not been established by authorities. Anyone with information is asked to contact the Clay County Sheriff's Office. Two former Mississippi superintendents will spend time in prison for stealing federal education funding. Former Clarksdale Municipal School District Superintendent Earl Nelson and ex-Hollandale School District Superintendent Mario Willis were involved in a scheme that entailed embezzling nearly $400,000.

Bluebell doesn't fudge on deliciousness. Our new black raspberry fudge ice cream in pints and half gallons combines black raspberry flavored ice cream with dark chocolate flavored chunks and a chocolate fudge swirl. The result is real. Taste the truth.

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1: The Mississippi State baseball team is two wins away from making it to the College World Series for the first time since winning it all in 2021, but they're going to have to get through Georgia. We caught up with Bulldog head coach Brian O'Connor to get his initial thoughts on the Super Regional against a group his team is 0-4 against this season.
2: You know, Georgia's got a great club. We all know that. Everybody is aware. You know, you win the regular season handedly in the SEC, you win the SEC tournament. They've got a really dynamic club, and that said, you know, we've played four great ball games with them, and the postseason's different, and you get a couple guys that rise up, and we've played pretty good on the road this year, so I like where our team's at, and looking forward to going to Athens.
1: The Athens Super Regional begins Saturday. Ole Miss will also try to make it back to Omaha when it plays in the Auburn Super Regional beginning Friday. Reporting for Super Talk News, I'm Caleb Saylors.
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4: From the Domino's.com studio, a look at your Q105 weather forecast. Mostly sunny skies today, high of 84, the low of 61. Tomorrow, Thursday, pretty much the same thing as today. Then it warms up a touch more Friday with a high of 87, low of 67, and partly cloudy skies. 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Gary Darby, Max Joffe will review the game from Friday and hopefully talking about the Rebs having a possibility to win the whole thing on Saturday. 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

0: It is one of the biggest hits of the year. Ella Langley, Choosin' Texas. My niece heard this for the first time, and it became her favorite song instantly. This has taken the world by storm. Now, Ella Langley, a core country artist, but we got to play that for you because we have to introduce you to the best music right now, right? And she did win for the Country Female Artist of the Year. So this is her year, no doubt.
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That is Taylor Swift, an anti-hero. Taylor Swift comes as news to nobody at this point. She's about to get married early July to football star Travis Kelce. And I'm sure the two of them are thinking of very little else these days. I'm Carl Southcott, kicking off our time together on this Wednesday with the Plain White Tees and Hey There, Delilah.

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0: That is some dancey stuff right there, courtesy of Bruno Mars. That is I Just Might. I've got your random happy for the day. The next time you've got a grumpy bunch at your meeting, you might want to try this. Make them sing. 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
4: 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Winter Storm Fern impacted nearly half of Mississippi in late January, but there's still time to apply for recovery loans through the U.S. Small Business Administration. 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
4: Excitement is growing about an experimental drug treatment for patients with one of the deadliest and hardest to treat conditions, pancreatic cancer. Fox's Jonathan Seary.
8: This for me is hope in a profound way.
9: Dr. Zev Weinberg says his team found daraxonrasib extended the median survival time for patients with advanced pancreatic cancer from 6.5 months to more than 13 months. It works by targeting the KRAS gene. Long considered undruggable targets, KRAS mutations can drive uncontrolled cell growth and are responsible for more than 90% of pancreatic cancer cases, but some other forms of cancer as well. Although the latest clinical trial was done in patients with late-stage pancreatic cancer, researchers want to look at earlier phases of the disease, as well as the potential for new treatment combinations.
4: With SuperTalk News, I'm JT Mitchell.
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11: From the Domino's.com studio, a look at your Q105 weather forecast. Mostly sunny skies today, high of 84, the low of 61. Tomorrow, Thursday, pretty much the same thing as today. Then it warms up a touch more Friday with a high of 87, low of 67, and partly cloudy skies. 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
2: With the SuperTalk AgriNews Network, I'm JT Mitchell, and here's your closing market report. From the New York Cotton Exchange, July cotton is up 36 cents to $77. October cotton is up 127 to $80. From the Chicago Board of Trade, July soybeans are down 15.5 cents to $11.65 per bushel. November soybeans are down 11 cents to $11.77 per bushel. July corn is down 3.5 cents to $4.40 per bushel. December corn is down 6 cents to $4.66 per bushel. From the mercantile, June live cattle is down 133 to $247.68. August live cattle is down 95 cents to $239.65. August feeders are down 313 to $348.43. And September feeders are down 355 to $345.13.
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4: 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You heard a little liner there for the Back Nine Rebel Strike Zone show. Yes, we're going to have another one of those bad boys on Saturday, Super Regional style, right before game two of that series with Ole Miss and Auburn in the Supers. We're going to be out there at 2:30 on Saturday. Make sure you have plans to join us out there. Gary Darby, former Rebel, Max Chofield will be there. And, of course, the great folks at Back Nine. Tell you what, it's been a lot of fun being out there. Who knows? The Revs make it to Omaha. Could be back out there again. But it's been awesome being there. Great food, beverages, TVs. We're on the patio. That's what I'm talking about. Make sure you're part of it with us on Saturday over there at Back Nine, beginning at 2:30. Some more tunes coming your way. And, of course, if you got a song you want to hear, let me know about it. 662-426-1093. Whitesnake coming at you right now. 86 with partly cloudy skies in Batesville.

0: Simply Idol, Eyes Without a Face on your afternoon drive home here on Q105, playing all your favorites from the 80s, 90s, 2000s, and today. As we all know, summertime, that is the time to go check out some live music. You got a chance to check out free live music every Sunday during the month of June and sneaking into July on July the 3rd with the annual Summer Sunset Series, brought to you by the Yaknabatawpha Arts Council with some other great sponsors as well. That kicks off this Sunday, June 7th, with the Yellow Bushwhackers. It's going to be every Sunday in the Grove beginning at 6 p.m. They are free shows, so bring your Grove chairs or your blankets, your picnic basket, and your party pants to be ready for a good time and some free live tunes out there in the Grove. Once again, with the Summer Sunset Series every Sunday in June in the Grove beginning at 6 p.m. You can find out more by following the Yaknabatawpha Arts Council on Facebook and on Instagram. 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They're doing their membership drive as well. 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Not too bad of a Wednesday. Partly cloudy skies, around 82 currently. We got some more tunes coming your way, plus some off of the request line. Again, if you got a song you want to hear, let me know. 662-426-1093, 662-426-1093.
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0: paper, maybe get some flooring, stuff like that. Maybe Bed Bath & Beyond, I don't know. I don't know if we'll have enough time.
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You too, and beautiful day. A couple of those coming off of the request line. Appreciate those. Those are good ones. If you got any more you want to add, let me know. 662-426-1093 is the request line here in the Domino's.com studio. 662-426-1093. So as we know, we're all excited for Friday. Not just because it's Friday, but because Ole Miss Baseball takes the field once again down in Auburn for the Super Regional. Taking on those Auburn Tigers. So, who's left? I'll let you know right now. In the Morgantown Regional up in West Virginia, you do have the 16th seed of West Virginia taking on the boys from Cal Poly San Luis Obispo, the Grape Stompers up there in Wine Country. Now, this is all just one side of the bracket, okay? So, you got West Virginia and Cal Poly. Then you have Troy, Alabama, and Little Rock. One of those teams will be heading to the College World Series in Omaha, which is pretty cool. Of course, Little Rock advancing out of the Southern Miss Regional, and Troy coming out of the Florida. Yes, they beat those teams, which is really, really cool. Then Chapel Hill, UNC. They take on Southern California, who got out of the Texas A&M bracket there in College Station. Again, this is all the same side of the bracket. Then, of course, you do have your Ole Miss Rebels taking on Auburn down there in Auburn, Alabama. On the other side of things, Lawrence, Kansas. You got the Jayhawks taking on the Oklahoma Sooners. Then you have Alabama, who advanced out of their regional to their own super regional. They're taking on St. John's. And this is baseball. This is not basketball, okay? Let's just clarify that. Another one who advanced out of their regional to host a super is the Longhorns in Austin, Texas. The Ducks of Oregon will now go to take on the Longhorns there in Austin for that super. And then finally, you do have the Battle of the Dogs in the SEC with Georgia and Mississippi State. And I will say this. I don't really care for either of those programs, obviously, but I feel like whoever wins that Super Regional in Athens probably going to be one of the last teams remaining in Omaha, Nebraska. Let's be honest. State playing good baseball. Georgia, they've been playing great baseball all season. Two tough teams. Crazy that one of those will not make it to Omaha. And of course, people have said, well, if Ole Miss advances, will they play either Georgia or Mississippi State? They would, and it would be for the World Series, because they line up, that's how it lines up on the sides of the bracket. It's a possibility. Let's hope we're talking about that possibility a couple weeks from now. All right. So there you go. Of course, Ole Miss and Auburn game one on Friday. That's going to be a 7 o'clock first pitch, 6:30 airtime here on Q105. Then on Saturday, that is going to be a 3:30 pregame coverage, 4 o'clock first pitch. Our pregame coverage will begin at 2:30, though,

0: 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Weather should be good, too. We'll take a closer look at your forecast and your news coming up next.
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4: With Supertalk News, I'm JT Mitchell. Several people were transported for medical care after a bus carrying the Morton High School girls basketball team crashed Tuesday afternoon. The school district released a statement expressing gratitude to first responders and to the players and coaches for reacting in a, quote, calm and responsible manner. No other details have been released at this time, but we have not gotten any word of serious injuries. The man who owns the land where a major cockfighting ring was busted in Chickasaw County has turned himself in. Jack Stanfield is now charged with animal cruelty and gambling. He owns a property on County Road 406 in the Buena Vista community, where law enforcement made 59 arrests and rescued over 160 roosters on Sunday. The cockfighting ring is believed to have been a regional operation with those involved from Mississippi, Alabama, Arkansas, Louisiana, and Tennessee.
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4: The Ole Miss baseball team is one stop away from Omaha, but must make it through Auburn first. The Rebels and Tigers begin super regional play on Friday. Here's Ole Miss head coach Mike Bianco on his first thoughts on Auburn, a team they haven't played yet this season.
7: You know why they're good. You know that they do everything really well, but most importantly, you know, they pitch it better than anybody in our league. And so, but that's not to take anything away from the offense. I think the offense certainly is good. They hit homers, they steal bases, they bunt a little bit. Yeah, again, another really good opponent on the road.
4: The Ole Miss bullpen was especially good during regional play, allowing just 4 runs in 17 innings. Bianco says that needs to stay the same if they're going to beat Auburn.
7: Yeah, defense does win, as the old adage says.
4: While Ole Miss will be in the Auburn Super Regional, Mississippi State will play Georgia in the Athens Super Regional. I'm JT Mitchell.
0: All right, JT, thank you for the news update. 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

0: 61, mostly sunny skies. Warms back up to a high of 87 on Friday. Going to stay that way through the weekend, Saturday and Sunday. Highs in the mid-80s with partly cloudy skies. Might see some showers roll in on Sunday, but looking pretty good for the rest of the week and into the weekend. Looking pretty good right here on Q105. Some more awesome tunes coming your way. Tal Bachman, She's So High right now.
1: She's black, flesh and bone.

Robert Plant, 29 Palms on your afternoon drive home. Another good one. And that one was requested as well. So there you go. It's a doozy. And we like it. We like all the music we play here on Q105. If you are looking for something to fill your time, if you're not working, or maybe you got some free time during the workday and looking for something to do in and around the Oxford area, well, coming up tomorrow, as a matter of fact, you could join the Lunch and Learn Organic Gardening 101 at the Chicory Market. That's fun. Yeah. All right. Then you have on Thursday, or no, that would be Friday. I don't know what day it is. Friday over at Square Books. Book signing with Trinidad Chambliss and his family for A Season to Remember. Pretty cool book. He's going to be there signing copies from noon until 2 o'clock, talking about that 2025 historic run Ole Miss football had last season. Hopefully they could do that again. That'd be a lot of fun. And then, like we talked about to start the program, the Summer Sunset Series in the Grove kicks off this Sunday.

0: 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Some more off the request line. 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
3: Here we go. 4 o'clock hour of your drive home. Had the Wallflowers there to wrap up the 3 o'clock hour. They're going to be performing tomorrow night up at Graceland Live. It is the Bringing Down the Horse 30th anniversary tour. 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They're going to be playing that full thing start to finish, plus bonus LP Tom Petty and the Heartbreakers Long After Dark. 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RIP, be there in spirit. 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Then, of course, Edwin McCain at 5 for Fighting going to be there on Friday. Great, great end of the week and end of the weekend for some shows up at Graceland Live. Again, check out the full lineup coming through the doors up there. 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Here's Natasha Bedingfield.

0: Everclear and Santa Monica on your afternoon drive home here on Q105. You can see them this weekend, as a matter of fact. Yes, you can. You don't even have to be in Santa Monica, but you'll feel like you are. Everclear is playing this Sunday, Bank Plus Amphitheater at Snowden Grove, along with Marcy Playground. That's what I call a Sunday fun day. It's at 7:30 Sunday evening. Obviously, this weekend, we were supposed to be having a show right in Vaught Hemingway Stadium with Post Malone and Jelly Roll and Carter Faith. That show and five others have been canceled, obviously, as we all know. We were all so disappointed. But Jelly Roll is actually doing a side tour, you might say. The Small Ass Shed Tour? Anyway, he's going to be up at Snowden Grove on June the 5th, this Friday. You still get tickets for that. Then you got Everclear on Sunday. Some other good shows coming up there. This one I definitely want to go to. Wednesday, July 22nd, Men at Work, Toad the Wet Sprocket, and Shonen Knife. That's going to be a fun one. The following day, you got Luke Bryan. Did y'all go see Luke Bryan when he played in Batesville? That was something else. Coming up in October, you're going to have Haley Williams and then Drew Hill as well. So some shows coming up the road there. Bank Plus Amphitheater at Snowden Grove. I love that venue. I really do. They got some good shows coming up, including Jelly Roll this Friday and Everclear on Sunday. Sunday. Never miss a Sunday show. Some more awesome tunes coming your way. We got Don Henley and more next.
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Peter Gabriel, Sledgehammer on your afternoon drive home here on Q105. You know, I don't know if I congratulated the South Panola softball team for defeating George County and winning the 6A softball state championship. So if I did, I'm repeating again, congratulations. Of course, that was about a month ago, but I just kind of saw that in my notes. I'm like, you know, I don't think I gave them the credit. I don't think I gave them the shout out. And I apologize, South Panola softball team. Congratulations on that state title. Things happen. I can't read. I'll take the blame on that one. On the high school sports topic,

0: Some interesting things going on. Private high schools right here in Mississippi are receiving an enrollment multiplier for their respective sports teams. Now, what does that mean? I'm going to let you know. The MHSAA announced earlier this week, actually yesterday as a matter of fact, that it will apply a 1.5 multiplier to private schools' enrollment for grades 9 through 11. The multiplier will go into effect during the 27-28 sports season. That is when the MHSAA implements its new reclassification. The MHSAA board voted on the motion, which did pass. This is a quote from them. There's always been a question of why our state does not have a multiplier from private schools that are in our association. That's coming from Ricky Neves, the MHSAA executive director. So beginning with the next reclassification year, there'll be a 1.5 multiplier added to all private schools that are currently in the organization and to any of those that may be wanting to join the MHSAA. Because, of course, you have the MAIS, which some public schools are in with that. So the change will affect private schools in all classes and will not affect schools for the upcoming 26-27 season. Private schools around the state currently fluctuate through classes 1A to 3A. Another quote, we are the only state in our section that does not have a multiplier of some kind, Neves said. This was done because private schools, it is perceived, can control what classification they're in by limiting the number of people that attend there, also for the competitive and fair play advantage. So, Presbyterian Christian is the most recent private school to switch from MAIS to MHSAA. There you go on that one. So, we'll see how this all shakes up when this begins in the 27-28 school year. Some more great music coming your way, but first we'll check in with our friends down in Jackson to find out the latest news around our great state and take a quick look at your weather forecast for the rest of the week and your weekend as well.
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3: You're listening to Super Talk News. I'm Caleb Saylors. A man is confirmed to have died in a shooting in West Point. The Clay County Coroner's Office identified the deceased as 23-year-old Colby Gann. Law enforcement officials say the gunfire rang out on Tuesday night at a home on Meadowbrook Circle. Gann was reportedly sitting in the driver's seat of a vehicle when someone drove by and opened fire. No arrests have been made in this case, and a motive for the shooting has not been established by authorities. Anyone with information is asked to contact the Clay County Sheriff's Office. Two former Mississippi superintendents will spend time in prison for stealing federal education funding. Former Clarksdale Municipal School District Superintendent Earl Nelson and ex-Hollandale School District Superintendent Mario Willis were involved in a scheme that entailed embezzling nearly $400,000.
4: Hello, I'm Sean Tindall, Commissioner of the Mississippi Department of Public Safety. Since 2021, Mississippi has seen a 25% reduction in fatalities involving crashes with commercial motor vehicles. Many of those crashes could have been avoided. DPS, through its MHP's Motor Carrier Unit and the Commercial Transportation Enforcement Division, is partnering with Big Rig Truckers to conduct safety checks across our state for the Trooper and Trucker Safety Initiative. The Department of Public Safety and the Federal Motor Carrier Safety Administration are working together to keep our highways safe for everyone. Thank you, and drive safely.
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1: The Mississippi State baseball team is two wins away from making it to the College World Series for the first time since winning it all in 2021, but they're going to have to get through Georgia. We caught up with Bulldog head coach Brian O'Connor to get his initial thoughts on the Super Regional against a group his team is 0-4 against this season.
2: You know, Georgia's got a great club. We all know that. Everybody is aware. You know, you win the regular season handedly in the SEC. You win the SEC tournament. They've got a really dynamic club, and that said, you know, we've played four great ball games with them, and the postseason's different, and you get a couple guys that rise up, and we've played pretty good on the road this year, so I like where our team's at, and looking forward to going to Athens.
1: The Athens Super Regional begins Saturday. Ole Miss will also try to make it back to Omaha when it plays in the Auburn Super Regional beginning Friday. Reporting for Super Talk News, I'm Caleb Saylors.
3: All right, Caleb, thank you for the news update. Going to be a good weekend for some Super Regional baseball. 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All right, around 83 now with partly cloudy skies, 62 your overnight low, 807 is your sunset. Tomorrow, Thursday, 547 your sunrise, high of 84, low of 61 with mostly sunny skies. Warms up a touch on Friday with a high of 87 and a low of 61. Quick look to the weekend, Saturday and Sunday, highs in the mid-80s with partly cloudy skies. Might see a stray shower on Sunday, but that's about it. Nothing real major as of right now, but we all know this weather can change on a dime because it's that time of year across North Mississippi. Ole Miss heads to Auburn for the Super Regional Game 1 on Friday, 7 o'clock first pitch, 6:30 airtime. 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

Some 311 champagne on your afternoon drive home. It's always a good time for some bubbles, right? We don't have any in the Domino's.com studio. I might have to change that. I don't know who I talked to about that. I guess myself. But either way, always love some 311. Granted, Ole Miss men's golf did not make it to the match play portion of the NCAA championship at La Costa Resort and Spa up in Carlsbad, California, just a little north of San Diego proper. But some big drama up there. You had a 4-for-2 playoff for teams to get into the match play portion of that. And then yesterday, you had the defending champs, Oklahoma State. Getting eliminated. Pretty wild. They got taken out by the number one team in the country, Auburn, who the Rebs did beat to win the SEC championship. So there you go. And UCLA defeated Arizona as well. So the final is going to be UCLA and Auburn. Coast-to-coast battle. Southern California and the South with Auburn. That should be a lot of fun. Been checking that out on Golf Channel. Highly recommend it. Tell you what, the softball College World Series.

series, these regionals, and now the super regionals for baseball. Golf's been fun to watch. College sports, man. Some people think it's all over. Basketball time. Obviously, you got fans around the Southeast that love some college baseball. I do, too. But the other sports, too, man. They've been a lot of fun to watch. Tell you what, if you are trying to play some golf this weekend, or maybe after work, or if you got morning free, get that tee time locked in over there at the Ole Miss Golf Course. Championship 18-hole layout, great driving range, short game facility, a fully stocked pro shop, and a grill as well. They got you covered. All right, it's all right there. 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And do not forget to follow them on social media. That's when you find out when all the fresh merch is rolling through that pro shop. And along with the app, obviously it's very nifty to make tee times, but you get the alerts too, whether it's cart path only, 90-degree rule, if the course is open or closed. Because how many times have you played and you got the group out there and they say, oh, cart path only today, and you got at least one or two people, they're like, oh, cart path only, ugh. Now I gotta walk. I gotta use my legs. Oy. Yeah, well, at least you can give them the heads up so they're a little less disappointed. Or if they want to chicken out, they have that option. So there you go. Another key benefit of downloading the Ole Miss Golf Course app to your smartphone. That is the Ole Miss Golf Course. Exceptional golf. Uniquely Ole Miss.

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3: 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Now, I did find a extra pair of tickets for the Wallflowers show tomorrow up at Graceland Live. It is the Bringing Down the Horse 30th Anniversary Tour. They're playing the album in its entirety, plus some bonus tracks as well. 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A pair of tickets. I'm looking for you. 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First caller will hook you up. Pair of tickets to go see the Wallflowers tomorrow night at Graceland Live. They are playing the entire album, top to bottom, the Bringing Down the Horse, celebrating 30 years since that thing came out. I know. Let's not get caught up in how long it's been, but going to be a great show. First caller now at 662-234-5107. 234-5107 will hook you up. Pair of tickets to go see the Wallflowers tomorrow night up at Graceland Live, the soundstage up there in Memphis. 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That's 234-5107. Not a bad little Wednesday. Around 82 now with partly cloudy skies on the Oxford Square. Here's Shaggy for your drive home.

as my man, Mr. Porter, would say, put some Van on. So by gosh, we did it. Van Morrison cleaning windows on your afternoon and drive home here on Q105. All your favorite hits from the 80s, 90s, 2000s, and today, usually, and sometimes, you know, we got to break it up a little bit. 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Blow the

0: dust off occasionally. It's, you know, it's fun stuff. It's radio, for crying out loud. And it's live radio. You should know that, because we make plenty of mistakes on here. With that being said, let's find out what happened on this day in music history, shall we? We'll start off in 1967, when Aretha Franklin began a six-week run at number one on the charts with her rendition of Otis Redding's Respect. It's always funny when they play that, and then people do the spell-out portion, and they misspell it. Usually that's after visiting the minibar a couple times, but I always love that. In 1977, Bob Marley and the Wailers released their Exodus album, had a lot of hits on that one. In 1995, Bryan Adams was at number one on the charts with a song we heard in that set of music, Have You Ever Really Loved a Woman? And in 2019, we had Miley Cyrus, who promoted her new EP, She Is Coming, by giving out condoms. Whoa! If people paid $20 for her branded rubbers, they would receive the free digital download of her music. Nice little trade-off, I suppose. And a happy birthday to Pretty Ricky, Denise Williams, Curtis Mayfield, and Billy Powell of Lynyrd Skynyrd on this Repeat Day, Egg Day, and Chocolate Macaroon Day. Celebrate accordingly. That's all I got for you here on this Wednesday, June the 3rd. Always enjoy spending time with y'all in the afternoons via the airwaves. Thanks for joining me. We'll do it again tomorrow. Until then, y'all have a lovely rest of your Wednesday. I'm Hayden King. Later.
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13: You're listening to Super Talk News. I'm Caleb Saylor. A man is facing 8 charges relating to child sex crimes in Lafayette County. Officials report that 31-year-old Jarvis Perry was locked up after a child reported being sexually assaulted by him. He is charged with sexual battery of a child, producing child pornography, and grooming, among other charges. Petty is currently being held in the Lafayette County Detention Center on a $1 million bond. The son of former Mississippi Governor Kirk Fordyce was performing an aerobatic maneuver when he fatally crashed his aircraft. A preliminary report from the National

0: 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This hour of Super Talk News is brought to you by Mama Justice. 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
0: Ole Miss was fresh on the mind of Nick Saban during a Senate hearing on Wednesday. While advocating for bipartisan legislation aimed at creating uniform NIL and transfer rules, the former Alabama head coach blasted Pete Golding and company for how they recruited linebacker Luke Farelli.
5: We have nothing to control agents. We have nothing to control tampering. You know, Clemson had a player that was on campus for a whole week, and they come and got him off the campus and took him someplace else.
0: Saban also took a shot at how Trinidad Chambliss won his eligibility case against the NCAA.
5: Right now in college football, we have no rule. We have state laws different in every state. We have litigation. The NCAA cannot enforce their own rule because every time they try to enforce the rule, there's a lawsuit. I mean, an example would be Ole Miss's quarterback. They say he can't play next year. He's playing next year because of litigation.
0: You can find out more at supertalk.fm. I'm Caleb Sailors.
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7: Look now at your Q105 weather forecast. Around 80 with mostly sunny skies. 62 your overnight low, 807 your sunset tomorrow, Thursday, 547 your sunrise, high of 84, the low of 61. Looking at a high of 87 on Friday with a low of 61. Quick look to the weekend, Saturday and Sunday, partly cloudy skies with highs in the mid 80s. Might see a shower roll in on Sunday. 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

0: That is Matchbox 20 and Unwell. Hey, I just saw this. Some rules of everyday life every man should follow. Never trust anyone who within 5 minutes of meeting you tells you where he went to college. Not sure why that is, but another rule, it's always unacceptable to refuse a woman's request to dance. And never order a sloppy Joe on the first date. All right.
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6: With SuperTalk News, I'm JT Mitchell. Winter Storm Fern impacted nearly half of Mississippi in late January, but there's still time to apply for recovery loans through the U.S. Small Business Administration. 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
1: Excitement is growing about an experimental drug treatment for patients with one of the deadliest and hardest to treat conditions, pancreatic cancer. Fox's Jonathan Siri.
2: This for me is hope in a profound way.
3: Dr. Zev Weinberg says his team found daraxonrasib extended the median survival time for patients with advanced pancreatic cancer from 6.5 months to more than 13 months. It works by targeting the KRAS gene. Long considered undruggable targets, KRAS mutations can drive uncontrolled cell growth and are responsible for more than 90% of pancreatic cancer cases, but some other forms of cancer as well. Although the latest clinical trial was done in patients with late-stage pancreatic cancer, researchers want to look at earlier phases of the disease, as well as the potential for new treatment combinations.
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0: Look now at your Q105 weather forecast. Around 80 with mostly sunny skies. 62 your overnight low, 807 your sunset tomorrow, Thursday, 547 your sunrise, high of 84, the low of 61. Looking at a high of 87 on Friday with a low of 61. Quick look to the weekend, Saturday and Sunday, partly cloudy skies with highs in the mid-80s. Might see a shower roll in on Sunday. 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